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0: bringing you back to your youth. 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

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It is tonight. 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
0: Yeah, go have a good day today. Happy Thursday, everybody. We're inching closer and closer to the 4th of July weekend. Welcome to the second day of July, yeah. What is today? Today is National Disco Day. Do a little disco at in the studio. And proud to be an American. Made in the USA Day today. What are you wearing? Look at your tags on your clothes. I had, I think the only thing I have on, my ball cap says Made in the USA. A little tag inside the old ball cap. There you go. Yes, sir. Speaking of Made in the USA, did you see what Budweiser did? This is pretty cool. Budweiser wanted to help celebrate America's 4th of July weekend with a bunch of free beer. Well, sort of. So the company gave away thousands of $6 digital gift cards for adults 21 and older as part of their Covering America's Tab promotion, celebrating America's 250th birthday. And they said the offer ran through July 5th or until Budweiser's $150,000 tab ran out, and it did. they gave away all them beers. So the tab is already up, so hopefully you acted quickly to be a part of that. If not, they're doing the option of signing up to receive a free email if they do reopen that tab. According to the website, it says, due to the overwhelming demand, America's tab has been closed. Hopefully they'll reopen it. If they do, you can receive an email if the tab is open and get yourself a free beer in honor of America's birthday. All right. So. Thank you, Budweiser. Let's do some Pink Floyd. 98.5 The River. Good morning.

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0: bringing you back to your youth. 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

Pink Floyd with Mother on 98.5 The River. Carly hanging out with you here on this Thursday. And we're already halfway through 2026. So here's some things that you can look forward to this month since it's officially July. It's America's 250th birthday this weekend, celebrating 250 years of independence with the best country ever. And the World Cup runs through the 19th. Also, the MLB All-Star Game coming up on the 14th this month.

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Steppenwolf is Born to Be Wild. Hopefully you're getting wild this weekend for the 4th of July coming up. Still on the way this hour, some Aerosmith, Lynyrd Skynyrd, and Paul McCartney. Right now, it's The Clash. Should I stay or should I go on 98.5 The River?

98.5 The River, Alice Cooper, School's Out. I'm Scott Steele, and got some REM here. 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I'm not sure why. 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

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Before CDs. Before even cassettes. There was the 45. One song, one shot at making history. And every weekday at 1:45, we drop the needle on a legendary single that defined rock and roll. It's vinyl. It's vintage. It's the 1:45 at 1:45.

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